that we are living in a day like no other day that the church has ever known. I don't know, and I used to think I was the only one, but I know I'm not, that senses that there is something absolutely incredible just ahead of the church of the living God. And all you and I have got to do right now is just keep on moving forward. Look at someone say, keep on moving forward. For God is going to do, oh, that's weak. Look at somebody and say, keep on moving forward. For God is going to do what He said.

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Come on, begin to open your mouth right now and worship Him.

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These are the hands of they that offer burnt offerings.

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Financial aid, fruit of the womb. Come on, receive it. Receive it.

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Sometimes you need to tell him.